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0: This is John Waldron, the CEO of the LGBTQ Center of Las Vegas, also known as The Center, where you can find community building, advocacy, as well as health and wellness. And we're open to everyone in the community. Everyone is welcome, and we would love to have you come by The Center. This is John Waldron, CEO of the LGBTQ Center of Las Vegas.
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